that wrinkles in the skin. It wouldn't fit me, cause I'm too thin. 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

as you plainly see, it's been used by somebody's spouse. 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

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Moments of pause, answer the call, if it's the last dance. With that said, it's the last chance to evolve. Being a black man's been a job. Look at the loved ones I have lost. Give me a CAT scan. I can't stand when the drug starts wearing off. What they would call going through withdrawal. Nothing to fear but fear is all. Nothing to ward these spirits off. Better prepare for a tear to fall. I say a prayer for a miracle. Penning a parable to share with y'all. It's about one crown who was run down. Somehow still standing tall. Look, I received heat from a friend. We will get knee deep, get it in. I will be three sheets to the wind. Then I repeat dumb shit again. Yo, they was vibing on Phyllis Sobbin, Phil Collins or Phyllis Hyman. Criticized, but it's still a problem to get a rise from the threat of violence. That's a gateway like Ellis Island. We should take time, smell the flowers at the baseline for the powers that be. I wonder what the hell is ours. May as well keep living lawless. If I face charges regardless, I'm a race now from the margin, but somehow still a living target. Out of socket, out of darkness, out of pocket, out of office. Whoever thought to collect the orphan, they never say shit about a coffin. All the tools that we have is hammers. That's exactly what we were brandish. Whole high waiting for the time we get a placebo instead of answers. I mean, black joy is rebellion. Happy black boys like an alien. I see what ain't failed yet is failing. So we adapt that of a chameleon. True advancement. Who the champion that somehow smiles for the cannons with the strength found through the anthem? Somehow beautifully handsome. We too powerful for you to cancel. This is not a groove you can dance to.

0: Every spaceman knows you just gotta have space hosts. Even space girls know it. You get a big delight in every bite. Delicious, cream-filled space hosts taste out of this world. With luscious, creamy inside, soft cake outside, you get a big delight in every bite. Yep, smart spacemen always have plenty of good hosts wherever they go.
1: How they gave his own show to tag Ghostful. Any given second he could go mad postal. Stay waving that power band space cannon. And had the nerve to jump in the face of Race Bannon. And punked out. Luckily he deaded it. And guess who the schmuck who's credited with editing it? Your man Motor on a cop out. Ain't have no other career choice. He dropped out. Since when the way out's included Zorak. Way back he used to rub his thorax and borax. I'm not the one that sold him to it. If he won't admit it, I'm not gonna hold him to it. It's all love and no hate though. All that, the villain needs to get his own late show. Do a monologue and jest with the guests. Mad Lib, switch the beat and walk him to the desk.

screen video games, 15 seconds of fame, pitiful lanes. It's just a shame, zoning, competing for the same prime time slot as Conan. No dummy at Chigawa. Announcement, free lunch journey, stumble, lets me plow in the shower for an hour. The kid's supposed to be asleep. Balls to join the sound like Roadrunner. Beep, beep. Later this week, Big Ben Klingon. After him is no one else we could afford to bring on. Keep it ghetto and let him know BYOB from the get-go. I'd like to propose a toast to the grossest host, space holes coast to coast. That the structural is a played out gag and a cape and a pantsuit looking like a straight out bag. Don't mean to sound crunchy. Hit a honey from the back and crumpled up a scrunchie. A light snack, hungry munchie. Felt a funny hunch, then she told him, Donkey punch me. Tomorrow is Father Guido Sarducci, Father MC, and Charo Coochie Coochie with her new bestseller, Who You Call a Hoochie, a proud sponsor of the Smoochie Moochie Moochies. Look Leela eyeball to eyeballs and find out how to get inside them sugar pie walls. Our next guest, a real cutie specimen, and she's starting to get a little booty, Miss Judy Jetson. So Judy, boxers, briefs, or fig leaf. As you know, I wear my boxes, so my big... Oh, cue the rapper, try to bring what little he got. Up against the Billy, it's really not diddly squat. Until he head hurts, when it comes to wreck. Cruises like them dudes in red shirts off Star Trek. He Kirk, he Spock, he McCoy. Been B-boy, since he judged for his squeeze toys. Going to be the host with the most. When it's on, space holes, coast to coast.

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Yes, it's the original human beatbox, Dougie Fresh, and his partner, the Grand Wizard, MC Ricky D. D and that's me in the place to be. And we're gonna show you how we do it for 85 Kick It Live, all right? Because I got a funny feeling you're all sick of all these crab rappers biting their rhymes because I'm their backstabbers. But when it comes to me and my friend Doug Fresh here, there is no competition because we are the best, yeah. Finesse and press, which we prove. And y'all will realize that we are the move. So listen close so you all don't miss as we go a little something like this. Hit it! Oh, yeah. You know what? La-di-da-di. 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You know what? Yo, peep this. La-di-da-di. We like the party. We don't cause trouble. We don't bother nobody. We're just the men that's on the mic. And when we rock up on the mic, we rock the mic. For all of y'all.

0: Woke up around 10 o'clock in the morning. 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Had some soap on my face and my hands upon a cup. I said, mirror, mirror on the wall. 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There was a rumble dumble. 5 minutes it lasted. The mirror said,
1: you are, you conceited bastard.
0: Well, that's true. That's why we never have no beef. So then I washed off the soap and brushed the gold teeth. You know I love Olay 'cause my skin gets pale. And then I got the files for my fingernails.

0: Gucci underwear for all the girls I might take home. 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I forgot my Kango and then I dilly. I ran through her. I bumped into my old girl from the
1: Dally.
0: This is the girl plays hard to get. So I said, what's wrong? 'Cause she looked upset. Now, what was I doing?

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1: hi.
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1: eye.
0: Punched her in the belly and stepped on her
1: feet.
0: Slammed the child on the hard concrete. The bitch was strong, the kids was gone. Something was wrong, I said, what is going on? I tried to break it up, I said, stop it, leave her. She said, if I can have you, she can't eat her. She grabbed me closely by my socks, so I broke the hell out like I had the chicken pox. But she gave chase, she caught up quick. She put a finger in the face of MC Rick. She said, why don't you give me a plane so we can go cruising in my OJ? And if you give me that okay, I give you all my love today. Ricky, Ricky, Ricky, can't you see? Somehow your words just hypnotize me. And I just love your jazzy ways. Oh, MC Rick, my love is here to stay. And on and on and on she kept on. The bitch been around before my mother's born. I said, cheer up. I gave her a kiss. I said, you can't have me. I'm too young for you, miss. She says, no, you're not. Then she starts crying. I says, I'm 19. She said, stop lying. I says, I am. Go ask my mother. And with your wrinkled pussy, I can't be a lover. To the tick-tock, you don't stop. To the tick-tick, and you don't quit. Hit it.
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0: Nah, that's okay. 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

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Fuck. 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Fuck. 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Fuck. 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Fuck. 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

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We are at a loss for words. 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It's a spiritual thing, a communal thing, a tribal thing. 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

the life and mobility with which he has left us, to display with pride that we unite despite our differences. We unite because of our differences, and that we have not and will never let the negativity

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It's come out on the feel that this ain't exactly real, or it's real, but it ain't exactly there. From the wars against disorder, from the sirens night and day, from the fires of the homeless, from the ashes of the gay, democracy is coming to the USA.